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5: 好，周杰伦曾经用音乐为许顿打造一个叫做青春的防空洞，他至少应该还可以再继续辉煌个20年吧。片名来自周董新专辑的最新主打歌《七月的极光》，在七月要看到极光的几率很少，所以很特别。
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0: what it is, devil like who she. 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
0: Little folks got me. Whole different animal.
2: She a whole different animal. Different animal. 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

0: 注意听喽，要播新歌了。
1: 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You don't want to tell her? 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